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7: And we have quite the birthday book list to get through today. It's Saturday, June 20th. Happy birthday to Tamika Warnock of Miami. Also, happy birthday to Alvin Rempel of Rosenort. Birthday wishes, too, this morning to Ripley Gray, T.U. Sosifo, and Emmett Reimer. Looking ahead to tomorrow, that would be Sunday, June 21st, Father's Day, of course. Happy first birthday tomorrow to Maeve Payette of Altona. That's from Don and Ange. And also birthday wishes tomorrow to Ivy Dick, Josie Pugh, Susan Walker, Ken Arthur, and Elaine Wintle.
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